0: is not a problem that I can't fix, cause I can do it in the mix. And if your man gives you trouble just to move out on the double, and you don't let it trouble your brain, cause away goes trouble down the drain. Said away goes trouble down the drain.
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1: Thank you for coming home. Sorry that the chairs are all warm. I left them here, I could have.

0: smile on your face. Don't bring everybody down like this. Don't worry. It will soon pass, whatever it is. Don't worry, be happy.
1: Top 80er nonstop. Radio Top. Der 80er Sonntag beim neuen Radio Top.